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15: បាទជួយសំឡេងខ្មែរផ្សាយជាង10ឆ្នាំមកហើយបំរើបងប្អូនយើងតាមរលកធារកា 104.6 FM Planet FM
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0: spoken? 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
5: 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Loving Auckland.

0: brought this up to one of the higher ups, and I was like, hey, listen, this guy's asking, you know, he seems to be doing all right. He's asking his family for a lot of stuff. And that's when he's like, oh, he shouldn't be talking to his mom and dad. I'm like, whoa, what is that about? And at that time, they didn't know, but I was also talking to my parents, like asking them for advice, asking them for what's going on. And then just seeing this kind of violent reaction from the leadership saying that, oh, this person couldn't ask his mom of any kind of spiritual advice or anything like that. It definitely was like, oh, hold on, now I've been doing that this whole time. I don't see anything wrong with it.
1: Yeah. Wow. So yeah. They were like protective of, kind of not wanting people to be fostering or continuing or looking for spiritual guidance from people outside of their group.
0: Yeah, it's very us versus them, you know, because especially when you sell yourself as like the church, like we're the one church. Yeah. So, and if they don't share our beliefs, then obviously we're the true ones, so they must be false.
1: Right. That's so interesting, Anton, because recently we talked with Alexander Stein, a famous writer on cultic tactics, and she talked about escape hatch relationships, that, you know, one of the biggest safeguards that a person can have against recruitment into a high control group is having escape hatch relationships, relationships with family members or friends or key people who can, who are outside of the group and who can, if there's trust and connection and communication there, that can be a person that can ultimately, help you to see through what's happening and to be able to escape. So it sounds like, for you, you did continue to maintain some outside relationships, and that has been an important part of strengthening your own inner discernment.
0: Oh, for sure. I had family that was a part of it, and I considered them as much of a Christian as I was. Not to mention, I had work friends who were Christians, and we talk about the Christian faith together. So it wasn't this thing where I was just completely lonely. There's no one to talk to. And these guys are the only people I can talk to. And I think that was a very key part of my leaving, is seeing different opinions, different information, different streams of thought, where I can, like you said, in your theological studies, use the authorities, you can make up your mind on it. That was a very key part for me, where I was just going, okay, well, let's examine my beliefs. Why do I believe in that? And let's hear the other side. The least I can do is just hear them out.
1: Mm-hmm. Wow. Okay. So slowly your dedication to the ICOC began to unravel.
0: Yeah, for sure. Like, that's where I'm kind of like, I'm not so sure about this. Like, we're the only one way of interpreting this, and there's no other grace in other churches. I felt like that was just so odd, because I'd see, good things coming out of these other churches. Like, just, like good fruit. And I'm like, it's just hard for me to say, oh, these guys just can't possibly be saved or don't have God's grace in them at all. I was just like, that doesn't seem right.
1: Yeah. Wow. And so, how long did it take you? Was it like a bunch of weeks or months before you actually made the call to leave? And was there kind of a breaking point, or was it more of a slow fade? Like, how did leaving happen for you?
0: Bit of both. So it's like, it was both a slow fade and a massive breaking point, where I think I left around November, and maybe I had doubts starting to creep in since the beginning of that year, but it wasn't like enough for me to just leave. I ended up just on YouTube, like watching debates about different denominations, and Catholic versus Protestant, Christian versus Muslim, and start with these debates, and I just took a liking, and I was just like, oh, let me investigate this stuff further, because this is really, really taking my attention. It's being exposed, like I said, to different streams of Christianity, different streams of thought, different streams of theology. And that got me thinking about my own theology. I was like, oh, okay, well, let me see what they have to say. Let me see what I have to say. Is their position better than mine? is something I thought about a lot. And a little side with, some of those reasons, like, the berating of that guy in that one meeting, and me discipling things just kind of started piling up. There was a time where I was considered, is this church still right for me? Like, do I still actually believe in this church? And that, alongside the fact I was doing

0: investigation, thinking about like, well, why do people call us a cult? Like that was a thing that was thrown around at us. Like, oh, people call us a cult, and people, and you know, what we say to that is just, hey, the early church was persecuted. We're being persecuted too. We must be in the right. That's something we'd say is like, oh yes, just because you know we both get called a cult, therefore means we're right.
1: Yeah.
0: Like a whole bunch of that, and then eventually all these doubts, all these problems all culminated when I had one meeting with the leadership, the guy who led the church, which is me, him, and my discipler, the guy above me.
1: Yeah.
0: And we got to talking, and he very much made it my concerns about me, like me as a person, rather than actually any kind of theological dispute or like ethical dispute that, you know, stuff like, oh, you know, you're sinful, you know, you can't read the scriptures clearly. That's something he legitimately said to me. And he's like, oh, like, I think you're just trying to get out of your commitments. And I'm like, whoa, hold on now. Like, I came there as like a good, in good faith to try and hash things out or try to, you know, talk about certain stuff. And it just went, oh, yeah, you're just a sinful one and you're not right. And you can't see with your sin currently going on. And I just went, no, that's it. Like, no, there's no way I'm staying. And then I just left.
1: Wow, that's really, really interesting that when you brought up your doubts and questions, instead of like actually engaging with the doubts and questions in good faith, it was then turned around to be like a personal attack on you and your character, or that, and that is something I have definitely heard of happening before too. And I empathize with it from my own story, that when I began to raise questions, I was, you know, asked if I was told I was just, you know, mentally unwell. That was why I was obsessing over these questions and things like that, rather than going, hang on, no, these are valid questions. Engage with the questions. I'm so sorry to hear you experienced that. And at the same time, as you said, it's actually good because it kind of exposed to you that there is a problem here, that there's a deep problem with how this group perceives themselves, and that it's not a version of Christianity that you wanted to, that was healthy for you to stay with or to follow.
0: Yeah, especially because at the time when I was watching these debates, a lot of them are very good faith. A lot of them are like, yeah, well, here's what I believe. And let's get into a proper debate. It wasn't about, you know, how this Catholic was just a sinful guy or this Protestant was a heathen. It was more, it was very simple. And then I went into that meeting expecting the same thing, where we just have a civil debate. We'll hash things out, whether we agree or disagree. Doesn't matter. We're both Christians at the end of the day. That's not what happened. Immediately it turned to how I'm sinful, how this is evil. Yeah, it was very heartbreaking because at that time I completely did not believe in any of the rumors that we were a cult.
1: Yeah,
0: like I was like, oh, no, it's just people misrepresenting us. And I'm like, oh, now I get it. Yeah. As well, like, this is why people call us this. Yeah. Right.
1: Wow. And I mean, Anton, that must have been actually a very emotionally heart-wrenching kind of realization that this group that you'd come to believe in and support so much, and as you said, they've become your community and like family to you. That must have been really heartbreaking to feel that you had to leave them.
0: For sure. And it was one of the things that definitely I was weighing up in my mind, like that night of like leaving, where I was just like, man, like, this is like my home. This is my people that I once said I'd be happy to die with, you know? Like, it was one of the things that really like kept me staying. It was like, where am I going to find a group of people like this again? Mm. You know, like I'm giving up so much just to leave and just be on my own. Like, I described it once I was in therapy, where, I described it like taking a step into the abyss. Like, this is the solid ground that you stand on in this church, and then if you step off, it's like, who knows what's down there?
1: Yeah, it is a huge loss, even though it's the right, it can be the right thing to do to leave a group when you've come to see the underbelly of them, or that realize the harm that ultimately they're causing you. It still comes with incredible grief and loss, doesn't it? Of after all, you've invested in those people and in that group.
0: Yeah, and I think the ironic thing is the last study you will do in the Bible study series I mentioned earlier is a study called Counting the Costs. And this is where they get you to sit down and they're like, what do you think are some costs that you have to take to join this church? You know, like, what if your family opposes you in your church? Like, are you going to choose them or us? And it's very ironic because, you know, that's where they get you into, like, you know, this is the church you should.

0: be joining. This is it. You're gonna be willing to sacrifice all these people and all these dreams and hopes to be part of, you know, God's chosen. And it's very ironic that in my last moments of that church, I used that against them, where I'm like, what's the cost of me leaving this church? Like, what will my social life look like? What will my living situation look like? I was living with a couple, with one of them at the time. And I was like, God, it's going to be real awkward during the dinner table or seeing him around. So yeah, it's a thing that it's just so heartbreaking seeing myself and other people go through it, of just like, oh gosh, like of that point, or like, I need to make a decision. I need to stay or I need to go. And yeah, they're weighing up the pros and cons of each. And yeah, it's a hard one. It's a very hard one.
1: Really hard. Yeah. And as you say, there's a cost to count.
0: Yeah.
1: Yeah. Yeah. And so, you know, you've been out for how long now?
0: I want to say
1: approximately
0: approaching 2 years.
1: Yeah. So it's pretty,
0: not long ago.
1: Long actually. And I imagine, I don't want to put words in your mouth, but that you've been to, you know, quite a place of disorientation of, since then. Like, can you tell us a little bit about that? Like, how is your kind of how is your need, you know, your beautiful, very human, very beautiful need for you know, a place to explore and express your spirituality, how has that kind of evolved for you in the last couple of years? Have you decided to never touch Bible study groups again with a 40-foot pole, or do you kind of engage in those spaces just being a bit more aware about what are red flags and what are green flags? And, you know, like, tell us a little bit about your spirituality now.
0: For sure. I'm still a practicing Christian today, but at that time, it was when I just left, it was really hard. Going around, just being kind of wandering. For me, in my personal story, I felt that I ought to give Christianity another chance, because the reason I left, one of the big reasons I left, was because of theological reasons. Getting into the theology of the Catholic Church or the Lutheran Church or the Anglican Church, I know, like, I'd see their quite frankly incredible philosophy and incredible theological thinking. I'd look back in my tradition and I'm like, man, my tradition kind of sucks compared to these guys. So I just, like, I feel like, for me, it was important for me to at least investigate these claims of Christianity. And I would go around different churches in Auckland. There's heaps of churches in Auckland. And I just kind of jump through and see with a discerning eye. I know I definitely did also do a little bit of research in psychology and cult psychology, just very basic. Like, I'm sure you're made well aware of the BITE model by Stephen Hassan. Mm. And I use that as like a guide. I'm like, okay, well, this guy might be theologically sound, but what's their behavior in church like? Anyways, and I'd also, you know, pull that up on my phone and I'd be like, okay, they don't seem to have a immediate kind of red flags that I see.
1: Yeah.
0: And yeah, just went around to different places and different churches and met some very incredible people. I'm friends with a guy who's Eastern Orthodox, which is a very minority historically Christian group here. I've got a couple Catholic friends, a couple guys who are in the Reformed churches. And, you know, it's been both a very big blessing hearing from these different traditions and just seeing what they have to say and seeing common points that we actually agree on. And then, but also very edifying to see, okay, here's our differences. Let's see if we can hash it out. But yeah, as of right now, I've just signed on to be a member of an Anglican parish. So yeah, for me, it's still a big part of my life, something I still cherish very deeply. But with obviously I keep, you know, my cards close to my chest. I don't dive headlong into a church group as I used to. And I think that's for the better, until I can actually properly survey and say, okay, well, we agree here theologically and we agree, and I don't see any red flags for psychology reasons. I think I think those are two things that I would encourage everybody to get into, like just a little bit of awareness and how to see red flags and bad things in a group, and then also seeing what you believe in.
1: It's so helpful. I love the way you differentiate between, you know, a group's theology, but also their psychology and I guess their sociology, their practices of how they apply things and how they actually do life with one another. That's really helpful, because as you can say, a group might on paper look like they have, you know, spiritual or theological

0: beliefs that you can agree with, but then their behaviour, their practices of how they're actually treating each other, that can have massive red flags. So I think that's really helpful section for our listeners.
1: If I can caveat that, I would say not just how to treat each other, but most importantly, how to treat other groups.
0: Oh, yeah, good.
1: I think, because, you know, like if in the ICOC, now we treat each other with love and respect. That's one of the reasons why I loved it. But if you're not part of a group, well, that's a different story.
0: Yeah. Wow. That's really helpful as well. I love that. And I love that you would kind of go out and visit and check out other churches, that you would kind of have Steve Hassan's light model there on your mobile phone to kind of rip and check. That's so healthy. Wow, it sounds like, you know, even though this is a really intense experience for you in your young adult years, that it sounds like you've come out of this a whole lot wiser, Anton, a whole lot more equipped for going forward in your life with whatever group you engage with to express your spiritual life, that you'll do it with a lot more wisdom and discernment and some really good practical tools for helping yourself to know when something's going off. So that's amazing.
1: Yeah, it's definitely, I guess, an unfortunate positive. I don't know how else to word it, but like, you know, like it sucks that I had to go through that. But at the same time, it's like, it's great that now I have other things that I can identify bad behaviors in certain groups, for sure, where you end up with a whole lot of discernment. And, you know, I try to, you know, see the positive in that rather than just meditating on the negative. And yeah, I would just say in terms of just, like the practicality of all, because, you know, I'd be up reading theological textbooks at night and then hearing about these great things. And I'd go to church. I'm like, oh, well, this actually isn't like as good as I thought it would be when I'd read the, because there's a difference between what's in the book and what's actually on the on ground practice. So, you know, my thing for it is go out and see, you know, keep your distance, keep your wits about you for sure. And don't make any hasty decisions, but you know, go out and live life. Go see what they actually believe in. You know, it's different from just studying it in a lab versus seeing it out in the wild.
0: Yeah, that's true. Yeah, that's a really good comment as well. I love that you intentionally went around and visited different groups. And yeah, that would have been a really enlightening experience as well. Wow. So have you got, you know, in closing now, have you got, you know, anything you'd say to your 18-year-old self, to any other university students out there? It's, you've shared so many pearls of wisdom actually with what you've said already, but is there kind of anything, you know, that, yeah, if you could say to your 18-year-old self or some other university student as they head out there, potentially also looking for places of belonging and places to explore their spiritual side?
1: Yeah. I would just say, take your time. Take your time. Don't feel like you're such in a rush to find this thing. Cause you know, like, for me, it was like finding a treasure in a field a little bit, where I'm like, I gotta get this treasure and, you know, like splash it in my pockets and run around, keep it safe. Where just this big rush of like, I need to join. I was just like, hey, take your time. Take a step back from this whole ordeal of like how lovely the church may be or how lovely the people are, you know. And I guess kind of in the words of C.S. Lewis that I read, you know, do you find holiness there? Do you find goodness there? Are you here because you just like, you know, the furniture around? Like he has an analogy of these, the hallway in his Mere Christianity book, the hallway and these doors, and each door that leads to a room is a denomination. Like, are you joining this group because you like the outlook of the furniture? Like, is there other chairs that are just really nice? You know, just take your time and say like, hey, this is actually something I can believe in. Is this something I can actually affirm that I can take my time in? But you're not just here because everyone's really lovely and everyone's really nice. Not saying that if your church is really nice and really lovely, that's a negative thing. Of course not.
0: Yeah.
1: But if, it's just that, you know, you consider, you know, stay in the hallway, as someone said, like have your discernment, think about things. A lot of the things that I definitely made a mistake on when I was younger was just, well, here's a group that just landed right in front of me. Let's just join it.
0: Like kind of just going into the first room and the first door that's there. And
1: yeah, exactly. Like you approach the door, like, yeah, this is it. And maybe for some people that's fine. But yeah, I would just say, take your time. Look around.
0: It's so

0: good. I love that. What a wonderful analogy.
1: Yeah.
0: Oh, that is such great words of wisdom, Anton. Thank you so much for joining us today and sharing your hard-won wisdom. It's been a real delight.
2: Oh, no worries. Thank you very much for giving me on, sharing my story. It's really great for me to share what I've experienced and what other people also probably really resonate with, and to say, yeah, you're not the only one. I'm here too.
0: Yeah, I think it will. It's definitely going to benefit our listeners. And I feel like this is the kind of episode that will be great for parents to pass on to, you know, their young people as they head off to university as well. So that's going to be super helpful. So thank you so much.
2: No worries.
0: Well done, spend this time with you. Welcome back to our listeners and to Liz and Kez. I hope you enjoyed listening to the rest of Anton's story there. I was so grateful to him for coming on and sharing his story. And I think, you know, he's still a pretty young man, but his ability to reflect on what happened to him it's just been really helpful to hear him unpack all that for the benefit of our listeners and to warn other young people. What did you guys think? What stood out to you?
1: Just thought the ordinariness of what happened to him and the way he spoke about it was actually quite striking, because often when you're interviewing people who've left cults, there can be a lot of stories of harm and sort of the spectacular stories in the bad sense. But this was just the ordinariness of it. And I think that's actually a warning.
0: Yeah, of how it happened, just how easy it was for it to happen. And then, you know, it's not to say harm wasn't done. Like, I think, you know, he's very measured in how he talks about it. But he, you know, he definitely talked about some of the psychological and emotional impact as well as the spiritual impact on him. Like, it was, you know, it was something that he would really want to avoid if he could do his time again, that it has been a huge impact on him, and he's really needed a lot of support to get through him. But as you say, Liz, like how easily it happened, just in the ordinary suburbs, the ordinary university streets.
1: That's right. Yeah. Right here in New Zealand, just like that. And yeah, and his involvement was, you know, up to 2 years. And imagine the longer you're in a group, the more impact and harm, the more you see, the more you're involved with, the more you feel uncomfortable with, the more you have to bury and be loyal for the group, and the more that you gets taken from you.
0: Absolutely. I think to me that's one of the most devastating things about culty groups in general, but especially when it's young people. Like, I know we've supported young people who've left Shincheonji through Olive Leaf, and some of them have dropped out of some of their studies because they want to give more time to the group, and others have then finished their studies but gone on to work part-time for these groups or like, you know, give half their week that they really should be out there working and applying what they've learned at university studies. Instead, they're, you know, only working part-time and giving, you know, upwards of 20 hours a week to going and evangelizing for their group or running the group's internal projects or cleaning the house for the group leader or whatever it might be. And it's so devastating when, you know, your 20s and your late teen years is such valuable time that you should be investing in. It's just so gutting when people have given countless hours to something that they later regret.
1: Yes. And so much of your identity development happens in those years, this sense of who you are, what you like, where you want to head, who you're going to be kind of bonded or connected to long term.
0: It's like really critical years.
1: Yeah, it's actually your friendships, your like identity. Huge, huge chunks of identity development occur here. And a sense of, I mean, I think a lot of who I was and became occurred in those sort of 3 or 4 years at university. Certainly many, many of my friendships started there. And to have so much kind of false relationship, for one thing, because these relationships don't stand the test of time, do they? They only last as long as you remain obedient. So the relationships don't last. And the identity development, that's the absolute opposite of what they want. They want you to just be a robot, be, you know, a soldier for their cause, not at all and

0: way, shape, or form develop who you are. So,
1: no, and their indoctrination program feeds you the lines, feeds you the narrative that they want you to believe, and in, and expects you to put that on others. So the thinking processes automatically need to start closing down in order to remain even inside these groups. I found it interesting. His story was just so, when I talked about ordinary, it was like ordinary classic, the doubts. We're at the doubts bit. You know, episode one, we looked at the recruitment tactics and some of the red flags that were occurring. And then we get to the point where he made the big comment that things started piling up. And it reminded me of that picture we've spoken about before, the shelf at the back of people's head. And I've spoken to current members in Gloryvale about this. And I've said, you've got a shelf at the back of your head and you've been piling things on it and your shelf will break. I have seen the shelf break. And when the shelf breaks, that's when things just fall out. And often it's at that point people leave, but things got put on the shelf over a period of time. So yeah, which of those doubts, you know, Kaz, do you remember?
0: Oh, he talked about, I think it was in the last episode, he talked about the weak disciple and that whole kind of scenario, which, oh gosh, how many groups have you heard of that at some point in their whole kind of their practices have a person in the middle of the room and leadership just harassing them? You know, it happens in the shepherds and the servants meetings, and it happened at Centrepoint. It happened at the Exclusive Brethren, that just whole kind of grilling of one person and to sort of just squash their psychology and to shame them and frighten them and humiliate them into collapsing, really. Yeah, I think he had a lot of doubts when he was on the other end of that, you know, to be a person who was acting in such an unkind way. And this was just a kind of a, what they did, you know, really. And by the way, that's another of Robert J. Lifton's criteria, is that cult of confession, that you have to, nothing's private, that you have to reveal what's going on for you to the leadership. And he also talked about another scenario where he had a mentee and he was a mentor. That's again the cult of confession. Nothing's mm-hmm. private. It can be used against you at any point. And in fact, you lose all trust for others because nothing's ever private. It's all public and it'll be used against you. Another way to keep people isolated from one another.
1: Yeah. He used the word berated, and I thought, oh, that's a good word. And you used the word grilling, and those in Gloryvale talked about I got grilled at the SS meeting. But, yeah, the berating, and he watched as someone else got berated, and he sat there silently. And at this point, this is where his conscience is obviously like, I don't really like the way they're treating this guy. He used the word grace. I don't think they're giving him much grace. And grace inside Gloryvale is like a... It's a bad word. It's like, that is so crazy because it's a tenet of the Christian faith, being gracious, having grace, but not inside these groups. That is a key feature. Are they cruel? Are they mean? Do they berate? Do they tear you down? Do they tear other people down when you're not even listening? So
2: red flags, red flags.
1: Red flag, red flag, red flag.
0: Yeah. Mm. There was another one he talked about, back to Lifton, when he had that doubt about could he talk to his parents. So I don't think it had occurred to him, because I think this group definitely isolated their people, but the extremeness of the isolation wasn't as high as potentially some other groups. So there were still opportunities to connect with his loved ones.
1: Yeah, like he could.
3: He could still ring them, but it was more of a like almost like a soft isolation thing, in terms of like he talked about how, you know, it was frowned upon. You shouldn't trust your parents' opinion anymore, especially about the Bible, because they're like substandard Christians. So, you know, you shouldn't go to them for life advice or for mentoring. But you're right, he could still ring them, and that ultimately was that kind of thing that, you know, they were his escape relationships, weren't they? Because they did keep the door open in his mind to alternative ways of viewing the world.
1: Mm. I thought that was brilliant to bring up that quote. Something I found utterly fascinating was the group would then starting to have accusations.

0: being put towards them about being a cult. And so then they mounted a defense. Oh, what do we say to these people who are calling us a cult? And so they decided to come up with their own sort of defense. It's so funny because it's the same defense Gloria Bell uses, which is basically, oh, well, the people in the early church were persecuted and now we're being persecuted for our faith. And so apparently you're not supposed to ask any more questions. There's your thought stopping cliche. We're being persecuted for our faith.
1: Like, this is just such it is a real cliche, that one. You know, the early church persecution thing. It can justify any behaviour from a church, you know.
2: Yeah.
1: It's sacred science, again. It's where we're appealing to the ultimate authority that we have.
0: But he said that he accepted that and didn't think about them being a cult until he had his own personal experience. So I remember hearing from an expert that said people will leave a cult, and we may have talked about it with Andre Jackson in our Jehovah Witness episodes. People leave a cult when they've either been upset by something that's happened to them or a loved one, or they've recognised there's lies and sort of secrecy and deceit. And he said he didn't believe that they were a cult until he experienced some things against him personally. And the hard thing about bringing up young people is they want to experience things themselves before they believe it. And isn't that the difficulty of parents? They want to save their kids the pain of not finding out by experience themselves. But I think our conversations in the cultosphere are still really important, because we hope young people are listening into these episodes. What are things they can do to safeguard themselves from groups that are culty but have a defence?
2: Yeah, I mean, that comes back to our, you know, what are the red flags and what are the green flags of healthy groups? And we have done an episode on that. Was it episode 6, did you say, Liz?
0: That one was episode 41.
2: Oh, sorry, episode 41. I encourage our listeners to go back and have a listen to that one, and to, again, share it with young people in your lives, because it's so important to know what are the healthy indications of a good group and you know, what are the red flags and green flags. We talk about that a lot in the dating kind of world, but it applies just as much to what kind of community you want to join and what kind of groups you join. And Kaz has produced a helpful little PDF as well that we'll share in the show notes. But why don't you run through some of those, Kaz?
1: Oh, well, I mean, some of them aren't easy to see from the beginning. So that's the problem, is that you do need to be discerning. And I so love that idea of not necessarily, you know, the idea of walking into a house and not necessarily walking into the first room that you come across, the first door, and instead hanging out in the hallway to get a chance to sort of look through the room first before you take any further steps. And I think that we can really kind of, because so much deception is at play when it comes to these groups, you actually do need time. You can't just trust. Mm-hmm. And that's the tricky thing about young people, is they haven't got the experience to necessarily know that they shouldn't just trust the first things that they're told. But when it comes to red flags, some of them are harder to see. Starting off with leadership, who's really in charge? You know, in a healthy group, you can actually ask questions of the leaders. Mm-hmm. They're accountable, they're transparent. When they make mistakes, they admit them. And no one is beyond criticism. I mean, I think a lot of the gurus and the cult leaders who come to mind, there's no way you can challenge anything they have to say, because they're infallible, they're special. That's where that sacred science comes in. They're actually the mouthpiece of God. They're secretive and they're controlling. Questioning, as we've seen, is a betrayal. You can't do it. And if you question, you're out. So that's one red green flag around leadership. The whole thinking and leaving. You get to think and you get to leave in a healthy group. But in a harmful group, leaving brings about fear and shame, and you're expected to only conform to the standards of the group. So you certainly can't think for yourself. You certainly can't leave.
0: And Anton spoke about that. He said his final leaving culminated in a meeting, and he went in good faith to that meeting. And he said that it sort of turned on him, and it ended up being a

0: personal attack. He was expecting a civil debate and he didn't get it. And he spoke about the high cost, didn't he? And remember he said early on in like one of the early Bible study episodes, they were already starting to do the indoctrination around counting the cost. And what's the cost of you having to join this group? But he kind of flipped it on when he was leaving, like, what's the cost for me to leave? You know? So he already was feeling those tentacles of entrapment that were coming around him. This is a big one. What do I lose when I leave?
1: Relationships, we've already talked about this, the whole thing of in a healthy group, you get to have relationships with people outside the group. And once you leave, you get to continue to have people in the group who you're in relationship with.
2: Yeah, I think that's a really important one, that even if you leave in a healthy group, you should still be able to maintain friendships, even if you've got these differences that, you know, you no longer believe what they believe. But often these groups, because they're strong inside or outside of boundaries, they don't want to keep the relationship going anymore. Yeah.
1: He did talk about that at the end of his interview. He talked about how he'd found these friendships with people who had quite different worldviews, but that was okay. They were part of faith traditions where it was okay to be in disagreement and have a different sort of set of values and beliefs from others.
0: Yeah, that's what I loved possibly the most about Anton's interview. Well, apart from his desire to just keep, he was brave to then put his trust even in other groups. He wanted to continue his faith journey. But the biggest thing was how he really emphasized, and we speak about it a lot, a cult is not defined by its beliefs, but by its behaviors. And he really amplified that. You can have a lot of doctrinal or spiritual beliefs in common with lots of different denominations and in the Christian sphere in this example. But when we're talking about cults, we're talking about their behaviors of control, the high cost environments, the lies, deception, manipulation. These are the things that we are against and we want people to understand and recognize.
1: Yeah, another one is questioning. And I think that's something you can do right at the beginning. Whenever you start, kind of get interested in your local knitting club or tennis club or church, whatever it is you're into, you should be able to ask questions right up front. Mm-hmm. You know, how do they do their things? You know, is it who's in charge? How are decisions made? What are their policies? A healthy group is transparent and can answer those questions and doesn't have a problem with them and doesn't hide information from you. They don't sort of tell you, oh, you're not mature enough yet in your faith to know that. You know, that whole quote about, you know, you're still a baby in your faith and you can only drink milk, but when you're older, you can have meat. You know, that's often, I think that's a quote used by Shinshunji to justify why recruits aren't given the information at the out front. But in a healthy group, anything you ask about the group is fine, because of course you need to know what you're consenting to.
2: Mm-hmm. Mm. Going back to like just the bigger picture here of the problem of university recruitment, you know, sometimes people say, what can be done about it? Because it does seem crazy that these groups can be on our uni campuses and they can set up stalls next to the other stores for different social clubs and wellbeing clubs and that. And it's really tricky because a lot of what these groups practice is not technically illegal. And so there isn't really often a good mechanism for universities to cross them off the list or to deny them a presence. And so it's very difficult to control from that more structural institutional aspect. Some ways they've very much still got an open stall in the marketplace of ideas. And so, our only real tactic against them is around educating the young people or the users, so to speak. And you know, I have sometimes dreamed about, you know, how when you like, you know, go onto university blocks or toilets, on the back of the toilet door or on the pin boards, there's often information about safe sex or about
0: domestic violence,
2: all that kind of thing, like little helplines and little tips for keeping yourself safe. And I've often thought, oh, one day I'd so love for every university campus to also have stuff about groups, because I just it's like it's just like vital.

0: It's all psychological and social awareness that all of our young people need. It's not peripheral. It's just like we should learn to care for our bodies. It's like we need to learn to care for our social interactions and our social groups. Yeah,
1: I think universities have chaplains, and they also often have sort of the campus Christian groups, and it's probably on them actually to be alerting universities to groups that are, you know, using these aggressive tactics, who are really recruiting into cultic groups, because those other Christian groups, they're open denomination, doesn't matter which denomination you come from, huge variation in beliefs. So it's actually probably on them to recognise when the harmful groups are coming in and trying to make progress. And I'd love to go and speak to universities and chat with those campus groups about how they can even safeguard their groups from accusations around cultic behaviour.
2: It's not just Christian groups, remember. It's not just Christian groups. There's many, many groups on campuses that are also practicing in these kind of ways. So we mustn't forget. I just wanted to say one last thing about red and green flags. And one of them that Anton actually talked about the request for commitment early on and being asked repeatedly to get involved in things. And healthy groups don't badger you to get on involved really, really fast and really intensely. So they have good respect for boundaries. And the other one is about how vulnerable people are treated, the needs of children, and whether or not you're able to access healthcare that's appropriate for your needs. You don't just have to follow the alternative practices of the group. So that's some stuff there. And I think we need to kind of wind up now, don't we?
1: Oh, we do. But and if I can encourage people to go and find the link in our notes for this PDF that Kaz has created. It's specially been put together to walk alongside the last two episodes, looking at recruitment, red, green flags, healthy boundaries, so that you can identify a group that might not be so good for you. Yeah, thanks, Lindy, for working with Anton. And it was great just to hear his story, and that you've obviously developed a relationship where he was comfortable. He was probably one of our youngest people we've interviewed here on Cult Chat. Yeah.
0: And to our listeners, you know, share this episode with the young people in your life. And as Kaz said, you know, even 16, 17 is not too young to share this kind of information as they gear up towards heading out there into the marketplace of ideas, and forewarning them and forearming them is the way to go.
1: Huge thanks to Anton for sharing his story with us and alerting us to the harms of the Cultureverse. Don't forget to join us for another Cult Chat episode. 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And send us any questions, encouragements, corrections, whatever. So we are open for all dialogue around all things culty. Thanks, everyone, and join us another day. Bye-bye.
2: Kakita Anu.
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2: 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I am here. I he aho wa ono o me na introduce poki I knew I law I law for all na come into effect. Beko I law ko ni it makes it clearly explicit pe oku I he tuhe taimi ni oku lava e he policy o faka ilo hataha. If somebody makes a complaint that person was stalking or harassing them. I go lao for all go ni before there was no police power for them to charge somebody for stalking and harassment. However, me he aho waono o me o e tauni, it now makes it a criminal offense if you are stalking or harassing somebody. Aia koe tau tea ki ai,

0: maximum penalty of 5 years imprisonment. I if I go to police for harassment or stalking somebody, they are getting halaya ki hai, or if you take it to trial and you're found guilty, you can have a maximum penalty of 5 years imprisonment. I go offending goni, it focuses on patterns of behavior that become harmful to somebody over one or more specified act or separate occasions within 2 years. I harass kita, including following you around, recording you, damaging your reputation, or using other people to make unwanted contact with you. More than once within a 2 year period, you can make a complaint to the police for harassment and stalking, and the police can charge that person with harassment and stalking offenses. I agree that there was no criminal offense by this, but now the new law allows the police to criminally charge somebody for harassment and stalking, and they can be penalized for up to 5 years imprisonment. I agree about the data, the telephone, the message that you can make a complaint to the police. The police will then investigate that, and then they can be charged under the stalking laws. Oku mahu inga aupito ke ilo ehe kau kakaitonga. Oku mahu inga aupito ke takitaha noko pe ia kita, and not to support or harass anybody or cause any harm or danger to anybody, because that can be a criminal offense. I go o kapa oku hanga hataha o toto harass kita he social media, or they continue to message you and they continue to damage your reputation by spreading false information about you, you can actually make a complaint about this to the police, and that person can actually be charged. Ahoni Foki, the first person, got charged, and he appeared already in the court under the new stalking harassment laws, and he was due to appear in the Auckland District Court today. This is the reason for this, is because the police see that there's a lot of harm when it comes to harassing and stalking people. It can actually cause psychological damage to them. And not only that, it makes the place unsafe. It makes our community unsafe. And so this is the reason why the New Zealand law is strict on the harassment and also the stalking charges. So harass you or stalking you, it's important that you make this complaint to the police. I go Maldolo for the community law center, but then I'll have a or thing I have funny after it. Otongi, funny if I allow that. Otongi, taking out all of now, came out with the honey for ya. I go Malfika, go no, I have a work to far, he will no honor, no, I have a work to far, he will no honor.
1: Tanima, o fa tageria pe fa ma, okay? 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

0: 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I he taha noa whāpoi FM, koe proklama whakawike ia ai kautaha, ai kakai whiritonga o akalani.
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0: malo ni to kalau ko te proklame te nei mo te pahere ka ola malo luina ki mai ki te Planet FM tahi o ha mateono pe ko te planetaudio.org.nz/tokelauhealth ha ka longa longa mai ko au ko fale fanga malo mele mele puka e hapatalo hatu ke manuia ko to ma te malo luina e te aloha te tu taloha ni
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1: Amen. In the first of all, I want to run the same in Akanekua. Praise the Lord, the Chakma and the Mighty Nakasali. Amen. Greetings to those of you that have joined us this morning. Maybe you followed us through our Facebook page, and we would like to say greetings all the way from here, Four Shores, at the FDB ground. And we would like to say thank you for taking the time to join us. We would like to acknowledge you, Foreign Zone, as well as Island. I believe you are rostered for your mission Sunday for this particular Sunday. We take this time to say thank you. I believe we're either meeting with your zones all the way from New Zealand, Australia, American continent, for those of you logging in from Santa Rosa, Bulawinaka, and also to the Europe. I believe it's your Saturday evening as well as for America as well. Not forgetting Vanuatu, and also greetings to the virtual zone scattered all around, and you're tuning in from whichever country that you're in. We would like to stand today to say thank you for joining us. Today we have been blessed. We have a few divisions from the Central as well as the Eastern Division that comes all the way from Nayabu and Wainimbuka, and not forgetting Korobo. Let us greet and also acknowledge the Eastern Division that are here with us to join us for the service. The rest of the divisions are actually from here in the Central, which is Suva. And in the afternoon, we also will be back here at 2:30, but minus or not with the Eastern Division. And we would like to say thank you for joining us this morning. We can worship centers. So we can Western, but the Northern Divisions. We send today to say thank you and say greetings. And Auntie Ili for the group of yesterday. Thank you. See you again next week. And thank you to all of you. I believe for Auntie Rossi, all the way out there in Sangani, we would like to acknowledge and also welcome you from here because your zone has just been issued during the item. And Talangasa Rossi, and I believe the Rossi family are there in the Sangani village today. We would like to acknowledge because we believe you will be tuning in as well. Thank you. And also to those of you that are here, maybe you're sitting in the midst of everybody. Today, why we have moved from the gymnasium, the Melotikirana for sure, but let it be so vacant, the Kokenda Semberini vaccinated. Amen. And if you're here, we welcome you, the unvaccinated, and also for the first jabs only, Kwesimberini Dulavawati. But at the gymnasium, the locality, even when on the Lelotikina, Vinakatikina, the vaccinate, fully vaccinated. So that is why we moved the service to the foreshore so you can come and also worship with us. Let us welcome the unvaccinated today and also only those on the first jab that were not able to join us in the previous services at the gymnasium. Mrs. Tukana, I believe you are here with your daughter. So we can then sing a lot of new Methodist. Either you're sitting from this end or right to the other end. To save you for the time taken to come and join us. And not only that, for the hearts that you have to come and worship God with us here at the foreshore. So if you do not belong to New Methodist and you're here with us at the foreshore, we stand today to say thank you and welcome to the New Methodist Christian Fellowship scheduled service at the foreshore this morning. And this goes as well to those of you that are logging in, but you do not attend New Methodist, nor do you belong to the church. We stand today to welcome you and thank you for following us. And thank you for being part of the service every Sunday.

0: Malinimbula, a weekend and a ticket witty, Wakatawaki, making in a Wakarong to my one time in Wanogaman, Wakarong to make in the same in Nakanikua. And doing a request to look at the weekend to my TV in Namanosa, what if Kabakabot the weekend and the Wakarong to many Kunavali, we skim and the change to make in a program. We are so blessed and we are so humbled that you acknowledge the, you know, the services and all the things happening through my TV. And I would say today that we are so humbled with the opportunity given for you to choose my TV to be the provider for the word of God to your life, not only on Sunday, but every day. So we stand today to say thank you. I speak on behalf of my TV and Stanley Simpson to acknowledge that request that has officially come through my TV. Regardless, maximum maybe juvenile, or maybe some of you people just waiting for your cases to come through. We can tell you've given up on life. You say to yourself, how did I do this? Why did I do this? You've never forgiven yourself. But this morning we would like to invite you to also encourage you. Our God is a God of second chance. Regardless of what you have done, regardless of those moments of your life that you want to give up on, we would like to encourage you today. Hey, don't give up on love yet. Grab the hem of his garment and tell him that he is your God and he is here to restore you. He's going to love you for the way you are. That you're an outcast. So we can go to the Malavala, came the cover to his singing tombo. The one other way to go to Kakobakandomiko, Kaimiko, Gosaizavanimbula. No, your God is closer to you than the clothes you wear. Grab him and tell him that you love him and forgive yourself and come forward before God. And maybe you're listening to me today as I speak, acknowledging the prisoners, the Holy Spirit is burdening me for the victims. Amen. So we can. And then I catch, okay, well deserved. Now I can find closure to my grace because, you know, it's taken to task. Yes, everybody will feel that way. Maybe if it happened to me, I might feel that way as well. But today, we would like to stand on behalf of those prisoners who have offended you in any way, who have leave a scar and hurt you. The pain that they have done is so hard for you to forgive. We stand today to seek your forgiveness on their behalf. And please, allow the Lord to give you solace and good closure. And also allow the Lord to give that heart of forgiveness so we can give them another chance. So we stand today to say thank you for joining us. And also we came in and dami tukana bi walin bula to bi mate sa kambe ko ko buni wai sa sa ni rawa so we can just log walin bula. You actually logging in. I've been receiving a lot of prayer requests on sickness, and that is why I don't want to forget the prayer request every day, every Sunday as we stand. We don't want to walk past that moment. Yes, we can be excited talking about God's goodness, but I'm always reminded there are people out there with ailments and crying, not knowing how many days do you have left. Kidney problem percentage keep on falling. Dialysis keep on increases. Costs keep on going up. A lot of things that you say to yourself, you may not live longer than the way you have planned or even dreamt. So today we would like to also acknowledge and welcome you. We want to know that we can't wait to get any more. Kako ni ko bakatara na mati ko chikong goriviko. May may kotelebe na namumbula ni bangbota. 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Wangarai to na maro. Find the joy in your heart and serve him with gladness. He will give your heart's desire. And today, whatever sickness you may be suffering, tell the sickness to leave you. And today, whatever things and struggles that you're going through, maybe, yeah, the doctor's doing their job, they're giving you the exact factual report of the sickness that you're suffering. But you hear the facts, you believe in God. You hear the facts, you have faith in God. And have faith that you're going to be healed, and you will be healed completely. I'll give you something to celebrate.
1: Hallelujah. 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
0: We walk by faith, not by sight. 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
1: Hallelujah.
0: Yang nabi sureti uos tibin dulu. 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And every time the program 10:30 every Sunday morning, it's about God of our nation, and this God is calling everyone. We think that money will solve our problem. We think that education will solve our problem. We think that achieving, or maybe going overseas, or whatever we do, it's good, but will not solve your problem. Because the Bible says that life is in the Word.
1: Amen.
0: Kami kena buat tamu di sambula bos ini kalau kau kau akan ngata sara kemuzungan ini selalu membetirua mesuaka kawasia mesuaka kawasia kembali ezru mangai bagatakila mesuaka gay wasia ezru mangai bagatakila mai nak aku sini kila
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0: mena hal talaga nang ona mena nanduri mata ikuaya kena rarebe ikuaya kasih talaga ni dua kak kena rebuni tagarawa kembali matangan isikan indai. The solution to every problem that we have.
1: Amen.
0: Whether it's a physical, whether it's a spiritual, or whether it's a mental. The answer is in the Word of God. And that's why we encourage everyone. We encourage every church goers. We encourage every senior pastors. 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But we can't see Christ in the Christian life. We're supposed to see Christ in the Christianity.
1: Yes.
0: And it's a big challenge. 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Every word that departs from your lips, from your mouth, or even from in your heart, God already knew everything that you are going through.

0: you feel free and open up. Don't mask yourself. You're wearing a mask, but don't mask yourself when you come to God. Because it's God knows everything that you're going through. God knows the pain that you go through. God knows the problem that you're going through. God knows the mountain that you are climbing. Some of us, we just starting. Some of us in the midway. Some of us, we even try to reach the top. And God knows every problem that we are going through. And that's why he said, come unto me. Because he alone knows the plan he has for us. The plan to prosper us and never to harm us. And to give us a future that we hope for. The Bible verse of Jeremiah 29:11 is so easy for us to say. It's easy for us to talk about it. It's easy for us to start with our testimony or to share with somebody. But if you can only know the power that God created you in your mother's womb and designed you and put everything in you. So whatever you go through in life, whether you come from Lao, you come from Niger City, you come from Nandi, you come from Lamasa, you come from Mua. God knows everything that you'll face in life. You have the energy and the power and the authority because of Jesus who has strengthened us. The Bible says the same power that raised Jesus from the dead is the same power that you have. Don't you know that you have the power? The power of God in you, given by God because of the name of Jesus. Hallelujah. We want to encourage you this wonderful morning because of the problem, because of the situation that you're going through. And sometimes it was done by your forefathers, or maybe your neighbors, or maybe your spouse, or maybe somebody else. But because God lives, because Christ lives, you can face your tomorrow.
1: Hallelujah.
0: Everyone sitting here this morning, those that are watching on television and those that are watching on Facebook, every one of us, we are going through trials and temptation. The mountains that we go through. And sometimes you feel lonely. Sometimes you feel that nobody knows what you're going through. But know today, the Bible says, come unto me, all of you are tired of carrying heavy loads. I'll give rest to your soul. Take my yoke and put it on you, because my load is light. Hallelujah. Oh, we praise the name of Jesus. Hallelujah. And we want to challenge our life today. And Jesus said, can I have a water? Can you give me a glass of water? And this woman complaining, you know, a lot of about seven spirits came out from her. Her words alone shows the spirit inside. If you only know the love of God and the one that is speaking to you, you will ask him of water.
1: Amen.
0: If only Christians know the Christ that we serve. Sit down. He spoke to the wave, sit down, and speak to the wind, shut up.
1: Hallelujah.
0: And the disciple asked among themselves, who is this man? Even the wind and the waves listen to his voice. They don't know this was the voice in Genesis chapter 1. And the word of God says, there be light and shall be light.
1: Amen.
0: Right place at the right time with the right word. Oh, hallelujah. Slap your high five, man. The people are talking about Tikondonu. Tikondonu, Ngonandonu, Wasadonu. Amen. You go Tikondala, Wasadala, Sahara. You go Tikondonu, Wasadonu, Donu. Sam Donu Melomalang in Donu Eco. Sin Donu Mulu, Donu Melomalang in Donu Eco. Amen. Nakae Zalabuana Tamata, and Donu Wana Kalu. Because we are living in a life.

0: everything that happened in the spiritual will be manifested in the physical. So whatever is manifested in the physical, that is exactly what is happening in the spiritual.
1: Amen.
0: So that's why, children of God, you have the authority to bind every curses, every process in the spiritual realm. When you bind that, and that is God authority that allows you to walk manifested in the physical.
1: Isaiah 55:8-9, for my thoughts are not your thoughts, nor are my ways your ways. As high as the heavens above the earth are my ways higher than your ways, and my thoughts than your thoughts. 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
1: 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Maybe you listen today and you say to yourself, you've never forgiven yourself. Why? Whatever it is, maybe you got hurt, maybe your parents went their separate way. I was actually sharing yesterday on the family table talk. I remember all those Sundays. 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There was a moment that we always talk with our parents about our future, story after story, every Sunday, and we always call it the Baba Cow night. 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Langono susubeki chukumikina, my father wanted me to be a doctor. Kitu le lima, I was the youngest. I'm sharing my story because you may be, you know, you can relate to what I'm saying.
2: Yeah.
1: Thing that you have planned didn't work out. But always remember, he still has the best for you.
2: Yeah.
1: Oh. His thoughts is still the best for you. Gendo bata nsinga tabu maya kito ndamitiko. 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I forgot that our kitchen has tap water inside the house. We have an outside tap for our farm. I ran out to go and get that water. Just in time to give it to my father. I'll never forget his face. There are moments of your life, like what Gasile was sharing this morning on about power in the word. At least you're going to rotate it. One day my mom is not going to be here. One day my dad is not going to be here. But when it's so sudden, you're not prepared. I wasn't. From 3 at Jasper Williams High School. That day I will never forget. It changed my whole life. The dream that I used to talk about with my father to be a doctor, that dream was killed that night. Jeremiah 29:11. I alone know the plans I have for you, to prosper, never to harm, to prosper, never to harm, to prosper, never to harm. Hallelujah. That's him. He's telling you. Because his ways are higher. Na na na na na na na. 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My husband, you took my husband. You took my wife. For that to benefit. Yes. Wekenda na makawati, wekenda na matubale. You can say, tiku batikena na matubale. Make the decision now. And worship him in truth and in spirit.
2: Hallelujah.
1: Don't allow a 10-wheeler. Don't allow a trunk. Don't allow a COVID for you to realize the precious value of your family and life. Hallelujah.
0: The Bible says, I alone knows the plan I have for you. I alone.

0: told. He's speaking to Jeremiah to tell the Israelites that they were in Zion. They forgot everything in Zion.
1: Hallelujah.
0: So he took them to Babylon as slave.
1: Amen.
0: They were slave. Children of God, yes. They subject to Nebuchadnezzar. And they were complaining. They start to worship God. They start to go down to the rivers of Babylon. And they start to worship from there. When they were in Jerusalem, they never worshiped God. So whenever you go through this life, regardless what the life throw at you,
1: amen,
0: that is the formula or the equation that God wants us to go through to make us better.
1: Amen.
0: Amen. Amen. Oh, slap your neighbor and tell your neighbor, man, to make me better.
1: Yo, hallelujah.
0: Hallelujah. Kago wako ya usakila. 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What happened? Because I believe those moments will never go out of your mind.
2: Yes. When he actually grabbed the glass of water, he just sipped once. And you receive information. You may be listening today. There are things you ask yourself, I could have done that. I should have done that. Or maybe somebody passed on because was not vaccinated, you're listening today. And you're crying in your heart asking your husband or your wife, please be vaccinated, stay with us. Please don't leave us. No matter regardless of what you think, that is just God's plan. You may say to take away my father. I look back, I didn't understand God then. I don't drink. I don't go to parties like a normal young girl would be. I worked alone as a regent of Fiji Hotel, traveling all the way from Lotoka to Nandi. Have access, go past hotels, what the world offers. I was never tempted. The only thing that was placed in my heart after I lost my dad was to look for this God, if there is anything else apart from the God that I serve through the church with my father. I was so hungry to find out more about this God with that question, why did you take my father? The deeper I search for God, I learned how to tithe when I'm only 14 years old. When I was only 14, I heard from the Assemblies of God church, I began to

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0: 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You can find The Kiwi Way by visiting planetaudio.org.nz. 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